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1: I get on car.
0: Okay. 75, yeah.
1: Different.
0: I'm sorry, you didn't come through 75.
1: Hey, firm.
2: Safety in the route 75.
0: 32, came back 75.

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0: 75.
1: Good.
0: Similarly, 9 affirmative 54 to the county, Zachary Huff, date of birth 8/10/95 for PV 808 Clayton, Ohio. Original charge for 2-6-8. That's 2-1, move on.
1: Tell the county to stand by. What was the name?
0: Zachary Huff.
1: Yeah, I ran that earlier. I ran a different one. I'll have a LL when you're ready.
0: Sorry, everyone that came through, go ahead.
1: Victor, Zebra, 154905. VZ, 154905. Looks like it's out of Philadelphia City.

0: Copy, that's going to be out of pickup. 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
1: I'm not sure either.
0: Out of pickup, 32. Even 90. Please call me on 75.

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0: Confirm.
1: If you could come up and take the other side to block this traffic so they can pull the semi out.
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0: 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Adam Young, 90070. That's AY 90070, Connecticut.
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0: 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Sorry, my driver's force heavy. 77. Hey, sorry, my radio's broken here. Are you bringing that 54 up?
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0: There might be as many as 5 different DKs if you want to write name and date of birth and check those.
1: Alright, yeah, man. Copy. Thank you, are you here? Signal 54 for bond out for Keon Smith of the county, please.

0: 2, no form on the traffic stop, right? Uh, 3742 on Northwest, and I'll have a form 3 on.
1: Bobby. Can you help me en route to 77A with that 80 paperwork for 44?
2: Oh. 77, I'll be 2, no form.
1: Stop.
3: 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It's 10-01, 7-01.
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1: Right, there are multiple DKs for this same individual break.
0: Go ahead, I'm showing suspended for an operation.
1: Right, I'm showing suspended as well, too, indefinite for Lima Muni.
0: Okay, I'm out.
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2: 77.
1: Well, 128 West Rob, 42 suspect present. Suspect's going to be Steve Doty break. 49, got herself separated.

0: 来，测一下吧。
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0: 118 West Rob, 42 suspect present, suspect from the Steve Doty break. 49 got herself separated, she's currently in the garage separating herself. 42 copy.
1: 77 copy.
0: 2054.

0: 1173.
1: That main away.
0: You took on 52 southbound just before the 124 exit, tire debris in the middle of all the lanes.
1: And out.
0: Okay.

2-2 dispatch, medic 2, responding 847 North Baxter, 847 North Baxter, for a 4-year-old male with a zipper wedged between his teeth.

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1: On Delphus. Jameson.
0: Can you hear me too?
2: Okay.

Engine 2 dispatch, engine 2. Respond LACP 547 East 2nd, 547 East 2nd Street for a 64-year-old male with chest pain.

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1: Hey, yeah, thanks.
0: Can you dispatch Bath EMS for a medic? We'll meet him somewhere on 309.
1: Affirmative.

0: 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Yeah, we just want to confirm that we need the medic, the paramedic. Copy.
1: Confirming you do need a medic. We are paging Bath.
0: Denver.
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1: 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We're still at the school.
0: 506, we're coming down 309, just passing Broomball. We'll be at the school here shortly. We'll meet you there.
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3: 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She stated that he is telling people that they are getting a divorce and or are separated. 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
1: 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I don't know.

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1: Yeah, I think
0: that's my Claire. I'm 13, I'm a Kentucky Oil. Sam, 26, 205, 289.

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0: 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Adam 13. Two verbal. 50 standing by.
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0: 220. 10 in the area of 6077 Kiggins Road. 10-9 advised someone is flying a drone in the area. Advice is very loud and has red and green lights and freaking her out.
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1: That should be the 10-9.
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1: Okay. 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Thank you.

0: Murphy and O'Connor, or Murphy and West.
1: Look at Eisenman 58, Bryce. It was right when I pulled up to this intersection. I don't know if it was him or what.

0: some surge. He wasn't, nothing in his hands, and then I had time to reach in his bag and put anything back away.
1: Captain.
0: There's a white SUV, or not white car you just passed, Holly. They just came out of that alleyway.
1: On to Murphy.
0: No, they're north on west.

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2: Seen a truck drive away, left towards Hummingbird approximately 5 minutes ago.
0: American 3, that's Cloud B43.
2: 2203.
3: All right. You said you want somebody north of route?
0: Yeah, I'm following a 24 that left the area. They were parked right by that alleyway, kind of where the 57C came from.
3: Were you on west, north of route?
0: Hey, from just across northern.
1: I'm behind you.
2: Minor 4 Rescue Dispatch, Minor 4 Rescue, respond to 2419 Kuniki, 2419 Kuniki, B4A 30-year-old female, attempted to kill herself, seeing 30 unknown bills.

0: 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Copy that, Zilla.
1: The McDonald's, make sure they're all right. You need somewhere?
2: Very good.

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0: 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They heard it, but they didn't know where it came from.

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0: 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I'm going to be up here.
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1: 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Thank you.

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1: 2017. 42, I'll be following the 30 to 77 act.

0: northbound 124, go ahead.
1: That's a 138. Caller advised that Signal 6 is not letting anyone pass or causing traffic to slow down, only going between 50 and 60. Semis are having to go under the berm to avoid them.
0: Okay.

0: Heads up, it's one lane both north and southbound of the 133.
1: Okay.

0: 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I'll be one on my PC.
1: 11:34, just passed the 1:36.
2: Okay. I'll be stationary on Blue Lake Road.

0: 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I'll be in route 77A.
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1: Stand by. For 954, it's on the 133.
0: Okay. Unfortunately, just passed me.
1: Okay, on it.
0: Looks like the right tail light is out.
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0: Little Signal 6 also has theirs on as well.

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1: 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And the Metcalf and Rob, King, Sam, Queen, 8862, KSQ, 8862.

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1: Reference to that Clover Ridge call that 1024 has returned and was banging on the door again. 10-9 would like to speak to someone now.
0: I'll be 400.
2: .043 as well.
3: .023.
0: Hi, Sam. Gonzalez, George, Ocean, Nora, Sam, Adam, Lincoln, Edward, Sam. March 24th, 2008. It's Kentucky.

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0: 1-3-4 from the. To my vehicle, we're being routed to the hotel on 81 Stewart, right for gang.
1: Attention Central EMS, we have a medical emergency at Roselawn, 420 4th Street. We have a female who has fallen, and she's on the floor now. They want her taken to the hospital. I need 3 EMT, please report to the building.

Spencerville EMS, attention Spencerville EMS. We have a medical emergency at 420 East 4th Street. We have a female that has fallen. She's on the floor now. They need her taken to the hospital. I need three EMTs to report to the building. I know it's 2311.

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0: 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Both units, 204.
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0: third and Brent.
1: 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There's a 29, possibly 23, in a red Escape out in front of their house. I believe they're getting ready to leave. All 91 are

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1: Modesty Willows, Gavies Ford, Department A-12, 2016 Ford, will expire 6/29/26, ROA is suspended.

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0: 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My ending is 367.
1: 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Good.
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0: Paul, Mary, Mary, 5789. Mary, Mary, 5789.
2: Attention, Shawnee EMS, respond to 3245 South Wellfox, 3245 South Wellfox. 76-year-old male cancer patient, not feeling well, weak, has been passing out.
3: Anyone for a text?

0: Attention Shawnee EMS, respond to 3245 South Wall Park, 3245 South Wall Park, 76-year-old cancer patient, weak, not feeling well, has been passing out, is awake and breathing.
1: One, 1971 on location 0017.

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3: 73, back 100, Groupman 8, 706, state, 706, state, it's 42, suspect present, suspect is a Romario Ladera. Brett. 71 is a third party, advising that a 13 there, stating there's an active 42 there.
1: Take that one. 107 by 109 for 1083, discussing a 1020 that happened earlier today.

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1: Zero 27.
2: 70, same traffic.
0: Three.
3: 229, same traffic.
0: 10-3.
4: 21, same traffic.
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0: 32, just confirming Demetrius Martin.
1: Sorry. Patriot Martin.
0: So.
2: Take 5. Be in route 811.
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0: So 207 Allen County.
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0: Interrupt to St. Rita's, beginning 0.
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0: 1971.
1: Santa Rita, 4.1.
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advise there's a good possibility the 1029 may not be on location anymore. 1029 just called back and advised he received a 107 from the mail with. However, he couldn't confirm that she was in the car with him.

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1: Where's going?
2: 604.
1: Me and 954 are going to have the north and southbound lanes closed for about 10 minutes so that the crew can get more lights out here.

0: David Ida John, 187, DIJ, 187, Indiana, being and God we trust plate.
1: Comes back to Adam Kendig, Newcastle, Indiana, 2012 Equinox, brown in color, will expire 6/28/26.

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My 911 is an 8-year-old and 13, rising mom and 6876 right now in the bedroom.

0: going. 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
1: That would be a negative.

0: 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Hi, guys. We had a prior call there. You can see better. Just be in from the door shortly.
1: Hang on, 3, I'll go to the door now.

0: And she has a protection order against that ex-boyfriend.
1: That's clear.
2: Yeah, what is it?
1: That protection order is still active, correct?
2: 1060.
1: Okay.

0: 224-1032.
1: Okay. 229 key. Call that 10-9 back and advise what trail it is.
2: The 10-9 is going to be a current boyfriend who states he's not sure of the lot number, just that the directions given were the way he knows how to get to the trailer.
1: Does he know what the trailer looks like or the brand of the trailer? Because there's two over here by that 24. We just don't know which one it is.
0: Okay.

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1: Heather.

0: It's going to be 1034 on a protection order against a Mickey Haskell till 11/7 of 2029.
1: Okay. Did you get anything back on that plate of 29 ran? That's going to be a
0: 1033 getting ready to run it now.

0: 221. Runway 224, John George, Union 6678, comes back to the 1029 Jessica Delf.
1: So, I was talking about the 32 that 229 ran.
0: 10-3, nothing is coming back on the 1032.
2: South Main and Lincoln. John Mary Frank, 1397. John Mary Frank, 1397.
0: James Moore Jr. on a black 1998 Honda.
3: Number 20, border of Toledo.
1: Do you have a 10-7 for Jessica Dow?
0: 10-34, should be in the notes.
1: 10-3, can you get a 10-7 or please?
0: Clear.
4: Arrived at St. Rita's, any mileage 6.5.
0: St. Rita 6.5 at 050. Her name is Karen, starting the 71 of the 57. You guys, it's 71. This is E with a roll leave. He saw his front president. 71's way to Ross Park in a black Suburban.
5: Don't copy. Yeah, they got me.

0: Affirm.
1: Second degree, stand by. Fifth. Okay. It's 460 Marion. 460 Marion. Apollo 42 in progress. Got several calls from third parties. I think there's yelling Apollo 6 out in front of the resident.
0: Oscar.
2: 56 clear from Vine and St. John's.
3: Yeah, 30 something, 7 north, cool.

0: I was on 7 with the 71. I don't think that him and his 29 are still in that apartment. Rick. Maybe the suspect has going to be in an apartment above where you and I were at 45.
1: That's true.

0: I don't know the exact apartment number. That.
1: Single first.
2: Ten seven twice, no answer. I did reach out to Hardin County. They are out with the 10-9 in their jurisdiction. They have not located the suspect or the possible 1029 with him. If they do, they'll give us a call back and let us know.
3: 10-3.

0: nicht.
1: Ja.
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1: Ninety-one seventy-seven.

0: There's a 24 slow rolling from the church right across the street.
1: Yeah, I saw it there. It was looking at the deer, I think, but could possibly be involved.
0: I can get it. I'm right here.
2: Twenty-two left. 44 to 42. That subject supposedly heading to Waffle House with the 29.
3: Turn around. You know where they're in? 24.
2: We're trying to find out what 24 they're in, but they may be here. I'm not sure yet.
3: Stand by for 95. Is it listed at the first entry? Now, car on 81 the entire way, so.

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0: 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His lightning may have done 12 to his 24, parked out front. The G6, he doesn't want to go out and check though.
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0: 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I'll be 10-2.
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1: Okay.

0: 起床，正在睡觉。
1: 起床。
0: Yeah, 5465, Moomaw Road, Henry Edward Sam, 5003, HES 5003.
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0: Good.
1: Subject last seen leaving Blanchard Valley, intoxicated. Would like us to bolo V4A Jacob. OL is going to be Tom Edwards 686369. Last seen wearing a gray shirt with an orange P on it. 2-5 comes back to a 204 North Main in Arcadia. They advise they have the keys to his vehicle, but the vehicle is still there at EVH. End of bolo.
0: I'm okay now.

0: Units, be advised, those subjects are back at the camper at Robin's Nest.
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0: 224 and 246.
1: Okay, just a bowl for reckless from Allen County. Advised they got a call of a red Chrysler, high rates of speed, cutting others off, northbound the 120 about 20 minutes ago.
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0: Go ahead.
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a reckless northbound the 120. It's going to be a dark color Honda CRV, possible temp tag. Unable to maintain, caller advisor going about 55 and a 70. Caller is going to be directly behind in a white tractor, white trailer, says Bob Evans on the side.

0: 06. Polar advised about a half mile from the 124.
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0: 9069, I'll be 306 northbound 128.
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0: dispatch, Merrick 4, engine 2, Merrick 4, engine 2, 919 East Kibbe, 919 East Kibbe, 64-year-old male, difficulty breathing, had a recent surgery.
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1: Come through this, I go beyond.
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0: for everyone. Northbound the 124, it's going to be a Carver's Deer, Black Jeep Cherokee.
1: Can we sign that to me?

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1: Okay. 2351. Start this way. Then I guess 24 leave

0: 184.
1: 118, a Canon Tire, 1125 Spencerville, multiple alerts, corporate motion.
0: 84,
2: 164, 43.
1: 10 for.

1920 Rochman Avenue, 410-42 that occurred in room 111. 1029 is going to be located outside the facility with her 1013. 10-9 advised that the male half is 10-4, Terrence Denson, last known to be inside in the hallway close to room 111.

0: 221, 1033, 1088 status suspended on Huffman. 1034, 1088 out of pickup on the RO Bess status valid.
1: Answer.

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0: It was difficult, please.
1: Okay. Before, go ahead.
2: This is the advisory. We have a 1073. That'd be on the west side. We'll be out investigating. So you can contact 18B, please.
1: Sounds redoing so now.

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1: Ten 49 advisors, shave all the way to the back, to the left.

0: 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Voice with no answer. Voicemail was full, unable to leave a message.
1: 10-3, you can 41 that. 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
1: 221, 222 starting
0: LA. 10-3. 10-3.

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1: Three, local 1088 on Ronnie Benson. Do show a 1088 through leads. However, it's going to be out of pickup radius, Georgia pickup only.

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1: Okay.

0: 2.42.
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0: Okay.

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0: 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He's being aggressive towards him, but he's in the hole.
1: Clear.
0: Okay.

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1022 report speedway on Lincoln Highway, 7837 East Lincoln Highway. Be advised, there's a language barrier 10-9 in a truck, possibly brown in color.

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1: 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I'll be too.
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She's a rather large patient, and left assist.

0: 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Did they want us to respond in emergent or non-emergent?
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0: We're transporting one to Bluffton, sir. Mileage is 0.
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Large patient needs up to

0: What are I knowing, Kelly?
1: What are they?
0: We're out of Bluffs and ending us 1.1, 1.1.
1: Roger, Bluffton EMS, ending 1.1 at 5:39.

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0: So the other day, it's going to be cool in the reservoir and kind of PNG. It's a car versus motorcycle. The driver of the motorcycle is up and walking. Fire EMF tonight.
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1: Right on.
0: Charles David Frank 95. Charles David Frank 95. Break.
1: Yes.
0: The tail deal to stop line, black SUV. No further description yet.
1: Okay.

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1: 324.
0: Primo Cedillo, 1619, 22.
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0: Per witness, the at-fault vehicle exited gate 13 at PNG. I'll be following up with them for camera footage after the scene clear.
1: Okay, Rick.
0: Yeah.
1: Just to confirm, Blake's advising that they can only tow it if it's been involved in a 31, and they can lay it on its side. Go ahead.
0: Right, they can.

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1: This 636.

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1: Rescue out of service en route to St. Rita.
0: If I was not able to say.

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1: That's what.

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0: eastbound 14, raster, main trailer 532-4274, 532-4274, main trailer.
1: Okay.

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0: Por firmar. That is a name and date of birth to the Commons. Can you see if you can find anything on that?
1: Okay, through Ohio or any specific state?
0: Let's try for Ohio right now, see if he has anything previously.
1: Okay.

0: Engine 3, go ahead.
1: Yeah, it's going to be a... Murphy on Summit.

0: business card.
1: Good.
2: Hi, Abbott in Ohio, all things
1: Okay.

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0: 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Two, no phone.
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0: 1084, 307 South Clay, 307 South Clay, attempted callback twice with no answer, no voicemail box in existence.
1: .84, 1043, 164, 10-1.

1323, there's a sound X, a partial VIN match for a 75 vehicle on California. It's on a cycle. It's a dirt bike.

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1: 43.
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1: Where's
0: 92? It's going to be US 68, Mile Post 14, with Ohio. Personalized, Tom Robert 1, Boy Edward 4. Tom Robert 1, Boy Edward 4, Ohio.
1: 1383, okay. Correction, 1492, okay. Can I do nothing else off of the black 2018 Ford station wagon?

0: Well, we've been complaining $1,200 in Olwood, $1,200 in Olwood. It's going to be a great price. We're dollars and 5 cents in there since the week.
1: Copy.
0: $753.67.
1: Seven.
0: 20 at Metcalf and North. Metcalf and North. Caller's advising something fell out of the truck in front of him. It's 24. $753.

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1: Looking at Shuttle 44, subject. RTA bus stop 218 East High, 218 East High. Going to be a Chris Dowd break. Sure, it's going to be inside.
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0: Like 1971's in round.
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0: Seventy-one.
3: 22 just occurred at Dana and Reservoir. Dana and Reservoir. Suspect 24 is semi. Path color is possibly red. He's not certain. Trailer's going to be white. It'll have to say paper transport on it. They continue eastbound into Valley White Hole.

0: 78.
1: 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We'll be 204.
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0: My MCP is 4. Can you give me a time of 3 last for the cab, please?
1: Time of 3 was 8:40, and last 4, 0800.
0: Okay, break for the, I believe it's RO, if you can just confirm. Robert Nora, 769-313.
1: Right, that'll be the owner. That is valid. No current yet.
0: Yeah. After driving violations last 2 years.
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0: Go ahead.
1: Enforcement, 1 Mary. 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Ready for 3 ORC.
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0: Okay.

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1: 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Where'd you head after Loretta and Latham?
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0: 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We're down on McKenzie now. We're now down on McKenzie.
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0: 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We have a Shawnee High School for 10IB, 4IR, 545.
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0: 902.
1: Go ahead.
0: Patient's conditions of high heart rate and diaphragmic.
1: That's clear. Heart rate, diaphragmic. And you did advise state route 117, correct?
0: 117 and county line 15.
1: That's clear. Thank you.
0: 1402, they're advising to go to Hardin County Fire Band.
2: Fourteen oh one. 1401 back in quarters.
0: Back in quarters, 958.

0: 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Mage, 12¾.
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1: Alan County. 1482. 1482 has been intercepted with VRN.
0: Can you repeat where you're headed?

0: County.
1: Four
0: nine. Four nine, to Family Hospital, starting miles at zero.
1: What hospital are you going to?
0: Finley Hospital.
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0: Claire, I'm going to be on at 643 North Metcalf for 60, not 77.
1: This is my Arlington 62. 221. 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
0: 224 10 3 3 3 3 3 3 3 3 3 3 3 3 3 3 3 3 3 3 3 3 3 3 3 3 3 3 3 3 3 3 3 3 3 3 3 3 3 3 3 3 3 3 3 3 3 3 3 3 3 3 3 3 3 3 3 3 3 3 3 3 3 3 3 3 3 3 3 3 3 3 3 3 3 3 3 3 3 3 3 3 3 3 3 3 3 3 3 3 3 3 3 3 3 3 3 3 3 3 3 3 3 3 3 3 3 3 3 3 3 3 3 3 3 3 3 3 3 3 3 3 3 3 3 3 3 3 3 3 3 3 3 3 3 3 3 3 3 3 3 3 3 3 3 3 3 3 3 3 3 3 3 3 3 3 3 3 3 3 3 3 3 3 3 3 3 3 3 3 3 3 3 3 3 3 3 3 3 3 3 3 3 3 3 3 3 3 3 3 3 3 3 3

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0: Five.

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2: The 1100 block of Blue Lake, King Nora Williams, 6902, KNW 6902.

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0: 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I'm 10-3. 10-2, FTR.
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1: Negative.
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0: Negative.
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1: Holly, 7 8 0 Holly, 7 8 0 Holly, from FS 216 complaint. There's a white pit bull on her front porch. Supposed to belong next door to her. The owner is there attempting to catch him. He's apparently having some problems. My caller believes they're treating the 16 inhumanely and that there could be another 16 locked in the house.
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0: 37. I believe it's going to be the 132 southbound, no tag on it. It's a white Hyundai Santa Fe.
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1: 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You need to repeat it?
0: Negative.
1: Okay, Bray.
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1: Trying to get a signal 10 for the RO, see if they weren't done with it. The driver's side window is smashed out, and the passenger side is partially rolled down.
0: Okay.

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1: Tango, you on?
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I'm 700 block of Bell Fountain. It's going to be by the bridge for an assault report. You'll be speaking with Barney Bradley in reference to his 16-year-old son, Levi Bradley, getting jumped. Eleven forty.

0: 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So it's going to bypass going northbound.
1: 78, I can.
0: White male, brown, and orange hoodie.

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Go to the Scoot Over bike path and take that south.

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1: Go ahead.
0: 40 westbound near 65, break.
1: Good.
0: Several callers advising farm equipment traveling on 30 with safety and traffic flow as semis were slamming on their brakes.
1: Okay, on it.

0: 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What was that description again?
1: 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Aiden Johnson is going to be the suspect.

0: 210-62.
1: Henry
0: 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Be main and 6.
1: Yeah. 48.

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0: Some paperwork in the car here. It's going to be for, I'm not sure which one's first or middle name. Scott Perry Bannerton. It's in the car here. If you want to give that a 10, see if they have any contact with the owner.
1: Okay.
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0: 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Advised his son's girlfriend is the owner of the vehicle, which is the RO brake.
1: Good.
0: He's going to give me a 10 back with his son's signal 10. He doesn't have it. But...
1: Okay, all right. 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So if they do get in contact with you, you can let them know where the vehicle's going to be.
0: Right.

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0: 79, if you respond to 378 South Jackson, 378 South Jackson, speak with the complainant in reference to people parking on his property. They're in the drive or the yard. Currently, there's a black Ford truck there.

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2: 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Ten three.

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1: 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She said she was fine. 2, no form.
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0: Four lane times one. Robert Queen, 837782, RQ, 837782.
1: 1033, that comes back to the 1029 reference. Jody Montford out of Salina, 1033, 1088.
0: Ten three, request Ohio title search. The 1 7 George Lincoln 22 X ray 2 Young Sam 708245 repeating 1B7G L2 2X 2Y S708245.
1: That comes back to a 2000 Dodge Dakota owned by that 1029.
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0: そうだな。
1: Good. 204, this is going to be the speed over a shared driveway.
2: Raven Jeff on 24, we have Jefferson and Boyer. Jefferson and Boyer trailer in the roadway is concerned. It's going to cause a traffic hazard that you don't see as you come up over.
0: Copy.

0: Thanks for taking my. 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
1: Okay, if I make contact, can I remove it from TIV?
0: Right.
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1: I understand, I have 41.

0: arriving at St. Rita's, pending is 3.2. 3.2 at St. Rita's.
1: At St. Rita's, pending 3.2, 1240.

0: Made contact with his father. He was advised where the vehicle was.
1: Okay. Can you put his first and last name in the inset for me?
0: Right, I'm working on it.
2: Okay.
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0: 10-3, UBC 5173 comes back to a Jack Bowman out of Rockford on a black 2014 trailer. RO is 1033, 1088.
2: Henry, they were unable to get that 24. It's not running. They were asked to leave the property. We're 10-2-4-1.
0: 10-3.

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0: 7833. Leon Cole, just south of Brower. John Union Edward, 9185. JUE, 9185.
1: 1246.
2: Martin has command, I'll investigate.
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4: 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I'm en route to North Coast.
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0: Copy. I'm at Jameson North. Do you need me to step it up?
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0: Copy.

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1: I covered you. 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Reference 3535 South Dixie, 1029, advise she has a 1064, 1043, ETA 5 to 10. Can you 43 back to that 46?
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1: 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Can you put me on a 54, Sam 46, B for that 68?
0: 10-34.

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0: 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Thank you.
2: 35.
1: 710 North Cable for a 20. It's going to be a gray Toyota and a black Infiniti. They've pulled into that parking lot.
2: Copy.
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0: Right.
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0: 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It's going to be vandalism with spray paint.
1: Andrew.

0: Adam, 31, I'll be 33.
1: Adam, 31.
0: Stand by. North and Pine with South Carolina 99, 109, Boy King Lincoln, 109 BKL out of South Carolina.
1: Thank you.

0: And here? Is it someone's project or are they actually selling them? Oh, yeah.
1: That's like our cat carrier.
0: Oh, yeah? That's probably better than regular cat carrier, too.
1: It ain't bad.
0: Yeah.
1: It's got a little bit of a bite to it. I got some better.
0: Yeah. That thing, like, coming, like in Kenton, we took all three meals. And, like, coming here, like, oh, let's go eat here, let's eat here. I'm gonna get fatter if we don't start cooking some here and here. So, now you got so many options. I mean, you can't think of anything. It'll take Doopy. Yeah, I'll get Doopy. You can never go wrong with that.
1: Interesting.
0: Yeah. No.
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0: Yeah, 3, thank you.

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Attention Shawnee EMS, mutually run to Cartersville, 223 West Main Street, apartment 1, 223 West Main Street, apartment 1, for a 56-year-old female, severe abdominal pain, dizzy, vomiting. Cartersville PD is responding. 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
1: Got it.
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0: 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You can respond 2450 Allentown. It's going to be a Walmart. Front employee staff report. We speak with Shelby. I believe the employee's in the office.
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0: 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It's going to be for solar nails for a 1029 refusing to pay, causing a scene inside.
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0: Okay.

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0: Ten nine will be driving a gray 2012 Volkswagen EOS. 1032 given for the 22. Comes back to a green 2015 Chevy truck.
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1: 10.

I've been Centralia EMS, respond to 3172 Inwood Drive, 3172 Inwood Drive, for a 79-year-old female not waking up, breathing, and does have a pulse.

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0: Marion 1, 146. Yeah. 1043, the area of Lida Road North Defiance Trail for gray Honda, high rate of speed, passing, slamming on brakes.
1: /146 in traffic.
0: Clearing one, you can 1041/146. That 1024 went west on 309 to Delphus. Maybe it's my 10 minutes on scene 10.
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0: Hey, West Saint Rita's Emergent, starting 0 at 1518. There was a reference to property and possibly a TV at 300 Catawba, 300 Catawba.
1: Okay.

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It's going to be Henry Nora Lincoln, 2472. It does come back to a gray Honda.

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0: 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I'm going to be in the 200 block of South Green Lawn.
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1: 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Is valid negative, it's not a 61, it's a partially on the VIN. 61 is going to be a Acura, not in Jersey.
0: That's clear, thank you.
2: Steve calls on this for the last several days. They tend to exit at Blue Wick.
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2: Right. 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
1: Yeah.
0: Then for the gray 2018 Chrysler, comes back to a Juvana Sims out of Lima, Ohio.
1: Desert.
0: Fifteen oh one.

Thank you, Hugh. Going back on Austin Fries out of Tustin, Michigan. 724 Chevy Trax, no color listed, is valid.

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0: 842 McKenzie, find unruly 13, it's only 16-year-old female Alexis Brinkman, break. Her father Michael's gonna be 71, figure that she hasn't been to school in over a month. Now she's threatening to burn down the house and harm himself and her sister.
2: I need three EMTs to report to the station.

Spencerville EMS, attention Spencerville EMS. 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I need two EMTs to report to this patient. 1609.

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1: 10-3.
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1: Ten 20 North Elizabeth, front unoccupied 24. It's going to be a maroon Ultima. It's been abandoned for about 6 months and has a flat tire brake. 99 is going to be John X-Ray Queen. 2343 JSE 2343. It comes back to an Aja Adams out of Reynolds, Burgo, Ohio. On a 2014 maroon Nissan break. This is a 99 expired in January of this year. She is suspended. Thank you.

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2: 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Sixty-five on your plate. It returns to a 21 Jeep, silver in color. They'll be in the parking lot at Stipes on Harding Highway.
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1: 699, you throw up.
0: At 43.
1: See if I have other half left in a white Cadillac headed westbound on Robb Avenue.
0: 10-3.
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1: 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Okay.

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0: Six.
1: Hungry. Okay, I saw an area, Finley and Jefferson, for verbal disputes, right? Somebody wants me to take you bunch, that she's currently on a lawnmower mowing grass right across the street from the old neon. But there's a Yukon with a wood bump with a 60 and a 29 inside her, and big for her. The only names I have on the subject side of the vehicle are the Steven and the Tiffany. Stop and speak to the 71.
0: I'm 77.
1: Clear. Time of call, 24 was sitting across the street where they keep all the lawn mowing equipment.
0: Robert John, 477-168, RJ, 477-168.

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0: sorry.
1: Northbound 183 with Michigan, Edward Zebra Victor 1383. Edward Zebra Victor 1383.
0: Okay. Seventy-three returns on a 25 Jeep Wagoneer.

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1: That's 9 of Alpha County 33, Alpha Scopa 33 unit. Unable to locate on the way there.
0: Okay.

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1: Ewing,
0: validate. Thank you. I have another one ready.
1: Yeah.
0: Robert John, 484525, RJ, 484525.
1: Stephen Myers, the same address, validated.
0: Thank you.

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0: Thanks. 36.
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1: From this, I'll be in route there.
0: Copy. Copy. 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
0: Copy. Medic, shoot, approach.
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0: 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We'll be in the Bob Evans parking lot.
1: Okay.

0: Chicken be on lookout for a white GMC pickup truck pulling a silver flatbed southbound 175. Driver's playing on his phone. Left, he doesn't have a unit.
1: 10-3, I'm 10-43. Thank you.

0: 222.24. Can you start towards 3046 North McDonald Street for a verbal 1042? 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
1: So for UNOH 1721.

0: 71.
1: Was that 68 that we were talking about in a roll call? Apparently that is the detective with that sheriff's office is currently 77 at that 1401 Ellison. I'm requesting another unit to 14 with him.

0: 13. 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I'll be en route there as well.
1: Can you give post 81 a 10?
2: Okay.
1: Two, no form. Copy, stand by. 42. 42, 52, booking is 833 R. Robert Rice, 833 R. Robert Rice, 84 Patricia Winthrow, reference runway 29, the Veya Winthrow break. There's 29 is currently at Dave Boyle's house at 906 Richie, refusing to come home. 17-year-old 68 is chased by the 13 away from the residence.

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0: 32 Ottawa Road, 10-9, State Mark Keith Larry is there throwing her stuff out, cussing at them, and verbally abusing and making threats to her son.
1: 221 on 10-43.
2: 227, same.

0: Richie Tampa.
1: Both units will be out at 9:06, Richie.

0: and I believe he has 54 settlements. We're checking the box. Break. He believes he's going to try to take off before you get there.
1: Yeah,
0: 22. I'm by 10-8. I'll stop for the 54. Leaving in a 2008 dark gray Mustang.
1: Stand 3. They give direction to travel.
0: She said he should be headed to Delphus.
1: Stand 3. I'm made it, Rob.

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1: Yeah,

0: 52.
1: We'll be back out at 833 Rice.
0: Copy.

0: That 68 may be headed to a residence on Cleveland Street in Delta. I'm unsure of the numerics at all.
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1: We're stopped. I'm caught up in traffic.
0: Okay.

0: 34 Finland. It's going to be Texas Lincoln X-ray Charles 2852. Texas Lincoln X-ray Charles 2852.
1: Okay.
2: I didn't advise Mark 1. I'll be en route, Hastings County.
1: Thank you. White 24 GMC here.

0: to King Adam Charles, 8744, KIC, 8744, Main and 4th.
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0: 742.
1: At 1024 is going to be Green Lawn and 309. Okay. 742, 221. Yeah, Toledo PD. You switch me over to 48, Kenneth.
0: Okay.
1: Do you want a 62 on that 1024?
2: And 34, so we can get him served 54 as well as just need to get some info from him for the case.
1: 10-3. Marion 1, 742 on 43 from Mills. 10-3. Trying to catch up. It's eastbound 309. Westbound.

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1: That's

0: Neither. Prior to that, I need to come on active disputes, North and Jamesonburg. Group of 68 just pulled a 57 on the 29 in her son. They have white Malibu tinted windows. You checking the area for that?
1: Copy. 42, will you back him?
2: Sherman route.
1: 32.
3: Okay, 62, I'm going to start that way.
1: Copy.
2: 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Call to Aaron's, I'll be 77, I'll be 2 with an impound from the other call.

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2: 283.
0: Good.
2: Do you have a direction of travel?
0: Last direction of travel is northbound on Jamison, or correction, southbound on Jamison, then possibly eastbound on Spring.
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0: Anaya Williams, 1153 West High, on a white 23 Chevy. Valid temporary ID, suspended LL, negative 88, be self serve. Big off skate, LL on behalf of Orchestra.
1: Claire, is that after the call, please?
0: Copy.
1: The other units, that's going to be the 99, the suspect 24.
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0: 10 84 mapping to 13367 Sarco Road. No answer on call back. Nothing heard or said on the line.
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1: Yes. 83, can you or 42 at least do an information report?
0: Affirm, I can do an info on it.

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1: 10-3.

0: You watch for a Rockwell southbound from the 165. It's a dark gray Subaru Forester. Brake checking, cutting the collar off, and brake checking again. Collar will be near it in the blue Subaru Outback.
1: Yeah, okay, I'll try to make it that way. I'm 15 and 330.
0: Okay, 1590.
2: That one. Take my way to the stationary to 156.
0: Okay.
3: Copy.
0: I knew they're just passing the scale house.

0: Allen County, Medic 1972. Medic 1972 being route Lima Memorial Hospital, spreading mileage 0.0.
1: 1972 in Rockville, Lima Memorial, starting 0 at 1822.

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2: 83.
0: Respond to the intersection of Reese and Ford for a small 1368 was walking in the middle of the street. 71 is going to be standing by with him in a white 4Runner, light skin, black male, approximately 3 years old. They don't know where he belongs, there's no adult around.
1: Pine and Gibby.
2: Kenilworth Elm.

0: 42, is your 7177?
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0: Copy, we're 77 at the store and we're not receiving an answer.
1: 7 out of 0.

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1: Negative. 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

0: 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Check the area of 3030 North McDonald Street for a 1029. Has pink hair, wearing jeans and a t-shirt. Telling 1013 she's going to 101 them. She might possibly be on 260s.
1: Four 1043. 220 same.

0: 221.
1: Can you put me on that 72 as well? I'll be 36 in the area.
0: 221, the 10-9 states that she may possibly reside at 311 Smith Avenue.
1: Every.

0: Allen County, Medic 1972. Medic 1972 is arriving. I'm at Memorial Hospital, Indy Mileage 3.4.
1: 72, I have you at LMH, ending 3.4 at 1831.
2: Hey there, Bridget.
1: 1831.

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1: 13.
0: We'll be out in front of the tank plant on Buckeye with John Edward Young, 1733. John Edward Young, 1733.
1: 10-3.

0: 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Maybe 1400 block of South Reese.
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0: Number.
2: I'm 2.
0: Copy. Reverse off, we're trying to walk off for you. Four, 400 block of South Reef, A3 is on traffic. That's 324 for

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1: 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Thank you.

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1: Okay. On the 2015 Black Chevy.

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0: 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We're going to be slowed in traffic.
1: Okay.

0: Yeah, on cable near Oakland. King William Tom, 2194. King William Tom, 2194.
1: Okay.

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1: For that 13 call, it'll be 2, form 2.
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0: I'll be 2-0 form on the 13 call. 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If you can attach that 33 to that 71D call at Northern, I'll be 2 with forms on the original.
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2: There's a 2600 West Elm, white Chevy and a red door. Just called back stating that the 29 that was involved is talking about leaving. You can head that direction.

Attention Shawnee EMS, respond to 2129 Morris Avenue, 2129 Morris Avenue for a 65-year-old female that is having complaints of shortness of breath and chest pain.

0: 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It's going to be en route with a medic.
1: Copy, car 2 en route with medic. 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
0: 1912.
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Engine 3 dispatch, engine 2, respond with LACP, 805 South Leonard, 805 South Leonard, room 256 for a 39-year-old female disabled.

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0: angry. Check the area around 732 East Elm. I had 71 call in stating that he heard disputes and that he heard yelling. He couldn't provide me any additional information, no description or exactly where it was. Can you just check the area?
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0: Yeah, relax.

0: That I'll be 242. Copy, goodbye.
1: 5 2 have 1.
0: Copy, both units respond. Green to Baxter, Green and Baxter, for 16. The only description of the house I got is that it's the third from the corner. It's going to be a dark gray house break. It's going to be a black pit bull with a white chest. He bit in order 29 today. She called in stating that she doesn't want to press charges, but it did also chase him down the street. It can talk to the owners.
1: Copy. Copy and out.
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0: 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She said she didn't see any numbers on it.
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0: 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Is it Zebra Robert Henry or John Robert Henry?
1: You have an idea on that. We made contact.
0: Copy.

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1: The owner of that 16 has been notified to keep her dogs inside. We'll be tuned for them.
0: Nice, thank you, Joe.

0: Medic 10 is in quarters getting fuel.
1: Copy, Medic 10 in quarters getting fuel, 1956.